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And I want to take this time to remind you about Jazz Mania, heard each Wednesday morning from 9 till noon, presents a diverse blend of modern and classic jazz, as well as other forms of creative, improvised music, a veritable smorgasbord of jazz. And next up is the great Jimmy Smith covering yet another great Sonny Rollins composition.

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3: 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And next up is something from the great Sonny Rollins from his classic 1962 album, The Bridge.

And we just heard a couple of great covers of Without a Song. And that one we heard just now was from the late, great Tony Bennett with the Count Basie Orchestra. And this was from their album In Person with Count Basie and his orchestra from 1958. And this one was issued on Columbia Records. And although Count Basie himself doesn't play right here, it's a great rhythm section of Ralph Sharon on piano. Ralph Sharon worked with Tony Bennett for many, many years. Eddie Jones on bass and Sonny Payne on drums. Of course, along with the horn section of the Count Basie Orchestra of the period. And before that, we heard Sonny Rollins himself covering that same tune from his album The Bridge, a classic album from 1962, and that one was issued on RCA Records. And joining the late, great tenor saxophonists there were Bob Cranshaw on bass, Ben Riley on drums, and that was Jim Hall on the guitar. And the Charlottesville Jazz Society presents the first annual Charlottesville Jazz Festival on Thursday, June 4th through Sunday, June 7th. Jazz Fest brings together acclaimed regional, national, and international artists to multiple stages throughout the downtown mall. Performers include Veronica Swift, Randazzo Big Band, U.S. Navy Commodores Big Band, John Dearth, and many of Charlottesville's finest musicians. 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And next up is bassist Peter Brendler.

And we just heard something from bassist Peter Brendler, and that was one of his compositions titled Gimme the Numbers from his album Message in Motion from 2015. This one was issued on Positone Records. That was Peter Brendler on the bass, Vinny Spirazzo on drums, Ben Monder on the guitar, Rich Perry on the tenor saxophone, and Peter Evans on trumpet. And I apologize for that miscue at the beginning of that piece, folks. I think I was so mesmerized by Tony Bennett and Count Basie that I accidentally went back to that last piece that I had played just prior to that. But we're going to go on now, folks, with something from the great Etta Jones.

And we just heard a couple of great covers of If I Had You. And that last one was from pianist Yuta Hip. And that was from her album Live at the Hickory House, Volume 2. This one was issued on the Blue Note label, and it's a recording from 1956. And joining the pianists there were Peter End on bass and Ed Thigpen on drums. And before that, we heard a vocal cover of that same tune from the great vocalist Etta Jones from her album Don't Go to Strangers from 1960. And that one was issued on the Prestige Records label. And supporting the great vocalist there were Richard Wyans on piano, George Duvivier on bass, and that was Roy Haynes on drums, and Skeeter Best was on the guitar. And next up is something from pianist Herbie Nichols.

And we just heard Art Blakey and the Jazz Messengers, and that was the composition Along Came Betty, a Benny Golson composition. And that was from the Messengers' classic album, Moanin', from 1958. And Art Blakey was on drums, Jimmy Merritt on bass, Bobby Timmons, the composer, on piano, Lee Morgan on trumpet, and Benny Golson on the tenor saxophone. And, that was Benny Golson, the composer, on the tenor saxophone, not Bobby Timmons that time. I apologize. And before that, we heard the great pianist Herbie Nichols doing one of his compositions, Sunday Stroll, from his album Herbie Nichols Trio Volume 2 from 1955 on the Blue Note label. And that was Al McKibben on the bass and Max Roach on drums. And it's time for me to wrap up now, folks, but I thought we'd go out with something from John Jenkins and Kenny Burrell from their album of the same title, John Jenkins with Kenny Burrell, from 1957 on the Blue Note label. And we're going to hear a tune titled Blues for Two, composed by Kenny Burrell, John Jenkins on the alto sax, Kenny Burrell on guitar, Sonny Clark on piano, Paul Chambers on bass, and Danny Richmond on drums. And thanks for listening, everyone, and have a great evening.

0: This is WTJU 91.1 FM and worldwide at WTJU.net. And this is Cultural Vibes Radio. I'm DJ Night Jazz, subbing for Ty. I am here with a former trainee who's going to do all the work, and I'm going to do all the listening. We're going to get things started tonight. Michael Jackson, Don't Stop Till You Get Enough.
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For additional details, including directions to WTJU, visit WTJU.net.

The Black Beat dives into the ocean of Black American music. Regardless of genre, if a Black person made it, you'll hear it on the Black Beat Wednesday night from 9 to 11 right here on WTJU. The fourth annual Women's Empowerment Day is happening Saturday, June 27th from 8 a.m. to 1 p.m. at the Jefferson School City Center in Charlottesville. This free family-friendly event, She Leads, She Builds, She Thrives, brings together women entrepreneurs, community leaders, wellness advocates, and local organizations. 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

0: And you're listening to Cultural Vibes Radio. I'm DJ Night Jazz. I'm here with DJ David. We're here with you, bringing you some old school R&B. A lot from the 80s. We'll be here until 11 o'clock with you. Keep your vibes going strong. And David here has been in training, and he's doing a good job tonight. Glad to see him here in the studio with me. And Ty will be back hopefully next week. And little birdie told me he might be having a birthday. The Gemini man like me. Gemini people out there. Hope you're enjoying the show. All right. We're going to have got more queued up for the next hour. We've got, what do we got up next? We've got Daz Band, Sky, and the Barcays, Mandrill. We got some good stuff coming up. And I want to hand the microphone back to DJ David, and he's going to tell you some important stuff. He's going to let you know where we are and who we are.
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0: Patrice Rushen, number one, the 12-inch mix, here on Almost Said Straight No Filter, my show. This is Cultural Vibes Radio here on WTJU. We're winding down, getting ready for Midnight Confession up next. And ask your pharmacist if Midnight Confession is right for you. We're going to close out Parliament. I'd like to thank DJ David here, too, for helping out tonight. He's done all the hard work.
1: No.
0: I've just been dancing around. I've been dancing around. Up next, we've got Flashlight by Parliament. And just for you, I've got the 12-inch mix.

whatever you are, insomniac midnight truth seeker, or benevolent alien spirit. You're experiencing late night rock and roll sounds from 11 to 6 a.m. Earth time on WTJU, Charlottesville, 91.1.

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I'm planet wide at WTJU.net. I'm DJ Actually. 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

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Some exciting events coming up Sunday. And we appreciate all the underwriters, and we appreciate you, our listening community, because y'all are why we're here. I'm bringing you a little music from back in the day. This is something I don't know how I didn't know about so recently, but this is a really old record from the mid-60s in D.C. called The Reekers. And The Reekers actually were the ones who did the original of What a Girl Can Do, which is a song that Slicky Boys and others have covered, and I didn't even know that it wasn't an original of the Slickies. Anyway, speaking of Slickies, that's who started us out tonight. The Brain Refused to Die. The Brain Refused to Die is their most Cramps-like tune, and it is off of the Uh-Oh No Breaks album. And the tippy top, we heard the Cramps from the Off the Bone album with their cover of Roy Orbison's Domino. We're going to grind on in this gear. Hope you all are having a good evening. We're going to have some fun.

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All you gotta do, honey, is kinda stand in one spot. Wiggle around just a little bit. And that's what you got. Yeah. Now let's go one time.

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Oh, we had a few were in the same vein there. Rockabilly Boogie. It was kind of the genre we were in too, wasn't it? That was Johnny Burnett and the Rock and Roll Trio. Before that, a whole lot of shaking going on from Cousin Jerry Lee Lewis. Off the complete Jerry Lee Lewis. An outtake off the bootleg Volume 2 from Memphis to Hollywood by Johnny Cash. That was Luther's Boogie. I was hoping to get Johnny to sing that one, but he's feeling shy tonight. Rock This Town, the signature tong, first one we ever heard by the Stray Cats. Led us off into that whole new direction in the 1980s. Off of Built for Speed, and the solo sounding a whole lot like Rock This Joint off Bill Haley and the Comets. Off Rock with Bill Haley. That was one of the very first rock and roll records, and the first one I think to have that name on, to call itself that, a rock and roll record. If you'll forgive me, I have a romantic number coming up here. It won't take long. Send this out to my sweetie Kimmy.

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1: Good night, K-Dog.

You know, it could be a calm, starry night where the moon is bright or rumbling and thundering, and you could be wondering, as the darkness shields the light, if everything merges with the night. Yes, everything, say Andy DeBlanco and Brock. I invite you to join them every Wednesday night, 11 p.m. in the world of rock for a cosmos of music.

You'll hear music from all the genres. Cold punk, funk, dance, and of course rock. That's Foggy Notion. Right here, right here. From 2 to 4. Every Wednesday on the Teach. Oh, we heard This Way and That. Finished off with a voice that might be familiar to you. Or it might not. And that voice was Rocky Erickson. Some people say Rocky. It probably is. R-O-K-Y. And R-O-K-Y Erickson, most famous for being the front person for the 13th floor elevators. The very first rock and roll outfit to name themselves, like playing psychedelic music way early on in the 60s out of Texas. And Rocky had a really interesting career since then. That's one of my favorite singles by him. Don't Slander Me. And that was off All That May Do Rhyme album as well. I had it on 45. Don't go away. Don't bother me. The Collins Kids off My First Love. Let's Have a Party. Wanda Jackson, who definitely is someone who knows how to shake a chicken in the middle of a room. Billy Lee Riley, give us a report all about Flying Saucers rock and roll. That's off a collection called Rockabilly Classics. But he was one of those Sun Records folks, and that's where that was recorded at. The King and Queen of rock and roll, Little Richard, gave us Long Tail Sally the Thing. Long Tail Sally the Thing is the title of that off of Here's Little Richard. What is probably the first rock song ever recorded and released as such, Rocket 88, from Ike Turner, who later would rise to bigger fame with his wife, Tina, Ike and Tina Turner. But that was off of the Swamp Rhythm Machine. And Redheaded Woman from Sonny Burgess, again, Sun Records. Bearcat from Rufus Thomas, of Sun Records Greatest. And we started out with Hound Dog from Big Mama Thornton. That was her song. Or Elvis. Ball and Chain album is the album, and a very sweet little romantic ditty. I hope you don't mind me sneaking in there. All About Baking Soda from John Hartford, who may be one of the best songwriters in this country.

0: Hi, this is Eric Idle, introducing station WTJU, Charlottesville, Virginia. Don't ask me why. I'm just doing it, that's all.
1: What a strange person.
2: Strange indeed. Thank you, Eric. We'll take it here. Mistake was from the Horror Pops, all one word. Great current band from Sweden, I believe. Somewhere one of them Viking countries. Off of the album titled Hell Yeah. I think that's from 2008. Hey Warden from the Seven Shot Screamers, right around that same year. Seven Shot Screamers in Wonderland. Just the Plain Screamers gave us Magazine Love before that. The Bad Brains out of Washington, D.C. with Don't Bother Me off Black Dots record. Don't Slander Me was Roki Erickson before that. And I already spoke to you about Roki. And the Collins Kids, and Wanda Jackson, and Billy Lee Riley, and all those twangy folks. Just want to let you know you are tuned to the Sound Choice in Central Virginia. WTJU Charlottesville, y'all. Or maybe you're tuned into WTJU.net. In which case, welcome aboard, people of the future, and here and yon and everywhere. Hope y'all are having a good night. Everything's copacetic. You're warm or cool and happy. After digging a tunnel from Carthage, Tennessee into the bedrock below Radio Wowsville Cave, Rick emerges weekly with the two power-packed hours of rock, musings, and mythic tales culled from the modern era, plus all the fossils and arcana unearthed along the way. Give your midweek lull a lift Thursday mornings from 1 to 3. So that's a couple nights from now. Wednesday night, Thursday morning. You know? Yeah, you know. And stay tuned right after this for Limerence Addiction, where every Wednesday morning from 1 to 3, you can get shamelessly wistful and a little bit debauched with DJ Malpaso. Limerence Addiction, a craft cocktail of vintage torch songs. Easy for you to say, vintage torch songs and decadent art rock. It's your safe place to indulge in memories best left forgotten. Vintage torch songs. The skeleton has no comb. Vintage torch songs.

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Oder verreck.

0: You can't do that in here, sunshine.
1: Oh, hello. Wasn't that something? That's the Party Ain't Over album. The tune Thunder on the Mountain from Wanda Jackson. I'll tell you more on that in a minute. Before that was Lena Lovitch. That's how you pronounce that, Bill. Lena. I remember either the record company cover from her or a poster back in the day said pronounced Lena. I should get that for Chipolino. Yes. Nina Hagen with Smack Jack. One of her better known tunes off the album titled Nunsex Monk Rock. Just like that sounds. I'm Waiting for My Man. Lou Reed Live was the name of the record. One for you from Lord Such and his Heavy Friends. And in case you're wondering who his Heavy Friends are, they were people like members of The Who and just, you know, Led Zeppelin and people like that. A lot of classic
0: company meet at the station, sir.
1: Midwave British invasion bands. Maybe more interesting for the personnel than the music. But anyway, Lord Such and his Heavy Friends endured through a couple of albums, I think two, three, something like that. The version live of Whole Lot of Shaking Going On was from Chad Allen and the Reflections off their Early Roots album. Oh, yes, yes, yes, yes. Mm-hmm.
2: I'm still here. Wish you were.

I'm going to carry on at infinite length, my dear. 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Before we get out of here, we'll probably hear some tunes from Vince Taylor and his Playboys, the Mezzerchups, which you know you can't get through one of my shows without hearing the Mezzerchups, right? Especially since I have a new album out. Ray Charles, Day Clock 5, maybe even some Sylvia if you're lucky, the Specials, and we're bound to go, and the Clash, and we're bound to go out with the Slicky Boys, because we came in tonight with the Slicky Boys, because Slicky Boys, I just chuckle, I smile out of happiness and chuckle out of glee every time I say this. The Slicky Boys just had, in D.C. this past Saturday, their 50th anniversary show. They formed 50 years ago this year, 1976. In Washington, D.C., and I think they did bring a smile on everybody's face who was there, and as they said, as Mark, the lead singer, said, for that minute, everybody in the room felt young again. It was wonderful. It was a lot of fun. And if you missed it, don't worry, because you only have 25 years to wait until their 75th anniversary in 2049. So stay tuned, hang in there, and stay tuned past one for Limerick's Addiction with Mel Paso. And I don't know what I'm giggling at right now. Probably myself. And somebody said something about a Cadillac. Cadillac time, boys.

except for you can't be wondering that, because I already told you, you're staying tuned for Mal Paso, coming up at the top of the hour. That was the specials off More Specials, the deluxe edition. You're wondering now. Dances Mess Around was Ray Charles. And you can find that on Hallelujah. I love her show. Having a Wild Weekend, the drummer-led band Dave Clark 5. I'm getting sleepy time. It's time for me to pass the baton over here. We did hear two versions of Brand New Cadillac. Maybe a little redundancy, but I thought it was interesting how different the Clash's cover of the one by Vince Taylor and his Playboys was. That was off the Playboys album titled Brand New Cadillac, and it was off the Clash's album titled London Calling. Was that their Let It Bleed, or was that their White album? I don't know. Okay. You probably heard enough of me. I'm gonna get out of here, take it to the top. You probably need to hold on to something. And I'll see you in a couple of weeks. Take care of each other.

0: limerence?
1: Well, limerence is a condition that was described in the 1970s by Dorothy Tennant, the psychologist. And it's when we develop an intense obsessive infatuation to another person. There's obstructions, there's barriers to consummating the relationship. We sort of get caught in this obsessive loop. And it's almost like, what it is, it's very akin to an addiction, of being addicted to this other person. I just want to add, I know limerence all too well. And the thing with limerence is, you'll know if you've had it just by the description I've given.
2: It bleaches out stains, wipes out germs as no other leading cleanser can.
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Good evening and welcome to Limerence Addiction. I am DJ Mel Paso, here with 2 hours of music to fuel your late night fixations. And we're gonna get good and disaffected here tonight, I think. Not that we're not always that a little bit, but maybe a little bit extra tonight as a treat. We open the show with a track I'm really excited about, Charlottesville's own Alex Angelic, who has played with Breakers and quite a few other local indie bands, Adam's Plastic Pond as well, I think. And she had a fantastic solo album release show recently at the Southern. And that track, I just cannot stop playing lately. It's just, it's hitting a happy place in my brain. And it's called Control. And Alex's recently released solo album is called Obsessive Thoughts, which we know a lot about here on Limerence Addiction. Here's a short poem by Izumi Shikibu. Watching the moon at dawn, solitary, mid-sky, I knew myself completely, no part left out.

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DJ Malpasso here on Limerence Addiction. And in that last set, you heard The Alternative by IMX. IMX, of course, the project that Chris Corner had after Sneaker Pimps. After that, we heard Spectators of Life by The Names, followed by Mesh and Lace by Modern English. Then we heard I Would Prefer Not To by Leish. And then we heard a live acoustic version of Joey by Concrete Blonde that I just happened to see in my feed. And it almost made me weep. I'm not ashamed to say. I could not find the exact year of that MTV broadcast that was on. It was part of Hanging with MTV, specifically the Grunge Diaries, sometime in the very early 90s. But of course, Joey is on the 1990 album Bloodletting. And we ended the set with a brand new one by an artist. This album just arrived at the station recently. The artist is Miss Grit. The album is Under My Umbrella. And the track is Waste Me. All right, let's talk about Visible Records. Visible Records is an artist-run gallery and studio space located in the Woolen Mills neighborhood of Charlottesville, Virginia. Visible Records seeks to provide Central Virginians with compelling contemporary arts and a variety of local events and programs to build strong communities. The studio features rotating exhibitions open Tuesday through Saturday from 11 a.m. to 5 p.m. And beyond arts, their space is also home to Common Fields Community Gardens and Charlottesville's Little Free Fridge. To find out more about their programming or to get involved, visit visible-records.com.

wished I was a girl. I've never kissed a girl. I wished I was a girl. I've never kissed a girl. I wished I was a girl. I've never kissed a girl. I wished I was a girl. I've never kissed a girl. I wished I was a girl. I've never kissed a girl. I wished I was a girl.

TJ Malpasso, you're listening to Limerence Addiction. We started the last set with the UK surf version of Wave of Mutilation by the Pixies. I think that was the B-side to Here Comes Your Man. Of course, the more

version with a little more pep in its step appears on their album Doolittle. After that, we heard House of Glass by Cage the Elephant, followed by Worm in My Brain by the Weather Prophets. Then it was Behind Blue Eyes by The Who, of course. Needs no introduction. And we ended the set with I Wish I Was a Girl by Wasted Youth. The algorithm, I think I clicked on one thing that was on the Cherry Red Records label, and then the algorithm kept feeding me more and more. So there's about three of those in the set tonight on that label. Got another announcement for you. Let's talk about Bread Across Borders Food Pantry. 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Last year, they delivered 20 tons of food in Charlottesville, preventing it from ending up in the landfill where 40% of the food in the United States is wasted. Please come help sort food downtown on Sundays from 11:30 until 1 p.m. Email breadacrossborders@gmail.com for details. And I should mention that in the background tonight, you're hearing from Evangelist's album called Beauxbourg. I'm digging it. Might roll it out more often. Actually, I think I got it a while ago from one of our fine local record stores, and this is my first time using it. Malpaso approved. And I should also mention that if you thought you heard a little snippet, a faint, faint snippet of Fleabag and the Hot Priest at the very beginning of this show, you were not... You're not having an auditory hallucination. I just did not turn the volume up high enough. And I think if you're listening to this show, Fleabag and the Hot Priest may need no more elaboration. I'm just going to assume that. All right. It's going to be 2 o'clock soon. But we'll jump back into the music. Don't go anywhere.

whatever you are, insomniac midnight truth seeker, or benevolent alien spirit. You're experiencing late night rock and roll sounds from 11 to 6 a.m. Earth time on WTJU, Charlottesville, 91.1.

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1: Oh, hey, Annie. 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
0: Does it integrate with Apple CarPlay and Android Auto?
1: Yes, ma'am.
0: Wow, that's really handy.
1: Oh, yeah, and there's also an alarm clock. They don't like that.
0: Sign me up. But why these smelly, annoying birds?
1: Well, I'm going to set these app birds loose all over Charlottesville and have them spread the word throughout the community. Sort of like exotic feathered influencers.
0: Okay. But Don, why not just record a radio commercial telling people about the new app? I mean, for fun, you could maybe coerce some DJs into acting like a bunch of app birds.
1: Oh, Annie, I know you mean well, but where am I going to find volunteer voice actors who would actually do that?
0: True.
1: I mean, geez, who would humiliate themselves and act like a bunch of crazy app birds?

This is station WTJU, Charlottesville, Virginia. And this is Eric Idle. Hello. Well, that's all I've got to say, really, so, bye.

0: This is WTJU Charlottesville on 91.1 FM and worldwide at WTJU.net. I am DJ Mel Paso, and you are listening to Limerence Addiction.
1: Always remember the customer is an individual, just like you. Each person you speak to has had a day. Some of the days have been good, some bad, but they've all had one. Each person you speak to has had a childhood. Each has a body. Each body has aches. What is it to be human? What is it to ache? What is it to be alive? I don't know. What is it to ache? I don't know. What is it to be alive? I don't know. Yes. How do I talk to a customer? How do I talk to a customer? These are the important questions for a customer service representative. What do I say? Do I smile while I'm on the phone? Well, they can tell if you're smiling, even if they can't see you. Did you know that? Try it as an experiment on the phone with a friend. Try it. Go ahead. Watch. I'm lost.

0: TJ Malpasso here with you on hour two of Limerence Addiction. And we actually close out the last hour with Absolute Zero by Hoover from the Lost Outlaw album, which was an album that was originally recorded in the early 70s, but the music did not get released until 2002. And I think the WTJU overnight mix for introducing me to that one. Then we heard, well, we opened 2 o'clock with a speech, a customer service motivational speech from the character Michael Stone from Charlie Kaufman's stop motion animated film Anomalisa. I'm not going to try to explain that to you too much here, but definitely look it up. It hits really close to home for me. I do enjoy that film. It's a little divisive, but I think I was the target audience. Then we heard Oh My by Arnold from Bahama. It's a 2001 album. Just randomly decided to tell you that because I haven't been telling you the names of any of the albums or the years of their release. Then we heard Far From the Sea by Sad Lovers and Giants. And that was one of the Cherry Red Records releases that made its way into my playlist. I told you there was a little handful. And we ended the set with Passion Killer by Das Kabinett, from the 2008 album Spy Thriller. I guess I mentioned that that one's from 2008 because it sounds like it could be from any number of years. All right, let's do an announcement real quick.
1: 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And you could get a tax break. It's really easy. 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Thanks so much. You can find this PSA and all of our other PSAs at wtju.net.
0: All right. I think I'm gonna get right back to it. Stick around.

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As part of the University of Virginia, WTJU promotes an inclusive and welcoming environment that embraces the full spectrum of human attributes. WTJU envisions a community of understanding, tolerance, and respect. Thank you for being one of our listeners, and thank you for being a part of this community.

Moving In by Mae Sarton. I moved into my house one day in a downpour of leaves and rain. I took possession, as they say, with solitude for my domain. At first, it was an empty place where every room I came to meet watched me in silence like a face. I heard the whisper of my feet. So huge the absence walking there beside me on the yellow floor, that one fly buzzing on the air but made the stillness more and more. What I possessed was all my own, yet not to be possessed at all, and not a house or even hearthstone, and never any sheltering wall. There, solitude became my task, no shelter but a grave demand, and I must answer, never ask, taking this bridegroom by the hand. I moved into my life one day in a downpour of leaves in flood. I took possession, as they say, and knew I was alone for good.

After that was Lovesick by The Vanishing, followed by A Sullen Sky by Low Life. Then you heard a live from the basement version of Radiohead's All I Need. Of course, that's off of In Rainbows, their 2007 album. And we ended the set with She Wants Revenge doing These Things. And I think all our housekeeping is taken care of. So I'm going to go ahead, say goodnight, and we'll see what we have time for after that. I am DJ Malpasso with Limerence Addiction. Until next time, take care of yourselves and each other because, say it with me, everything is going to be everything. Good night, folks.

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1: 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Or lying at home.
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0: No, not to what the people say. These sounds lead the way. It's the order of the day from your boss DJ, Ike Kingstate. Hopped it from the top to the very last drop.
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1: 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It's flavor, Public Enemy in full effect. 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

The late 1920s and early 30s provided an explosion of new country roots and blues recordings that would shape our country's music forever. Recording labels leading up to the Great Depression traveled throughout the Southeast searching for the sounds of the Skillet Lickers, Blind Boy Fuller, Uncle Dave Macon, the Memphis Jug Band, and the Carter Family, and thousands of others to begin the recorded history of American country roots and blues music. Join me, Paul Josie, every Saturday morning for Leftover Biscuits from 6:30 to 8 a.m. on WTJU Charlottesville as we listen to the sounds and stories of this remarkable time in music history.

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Welcome to Classical Prelude. I'm Ralph Graves. Our featured work is the Violin Concerto in D Major, Opus 26, by Ermanno Wolf Ferrari. We begin with the Octet in F Major, Opus 57, by František Kroemer. The Sabine Meyer Wind Ensemble performs.

the Sabine Meyer Wind Ensemble performed the Octet in F Major, Opus 57, by František Kroemer. 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Ralph Graves, your host, and we continue with our featured work, the Violin Concerto in D Major, Opus 26, by Ermanno Wolf Ferrari. Alban Birkir is the violin soloist, and the Philharmonie Pilsen is directed by Chuhi Iwasaki.

0: Alban Berger, violin soloist, and the Philharmonie Pilsen, directed by Chuhi Iwasaki, performed the Violin Concerto in D Major, Opus 26, of Ermanno Wolf Ferrari. This has been Classical Prelude with your host, Ralph Graves. Thanks so much for listening.
1: 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It's time for local news. Virginia had until Monday to implement a federal court order that's expected to let thousands of people vote. Critics say the state hasn't done enough to follow the order. VPM News' Dean Mirshahi has more.
2: In January, a federal judge partially struck down Virginia's rule to strip a person's voting rights for any felony conviction. Under the court order, people can now only lose their voting rights if they're convicted of crimes considered common law felonies in 1870. This includes stuff like murder and arson, but not many of today's crimes, like some drug-related offenses. But the state's elections department is still holding voter registrations from applicants with felony convictions who haven't had their rights restored by the governor. Mary Bauer, executive director of the American Civil Liberties Union of Virginia, says putting applications on hold feels inconsistent with the spirit of the court order.
3: It is not, in fact, allowing people to register to vote if that registration is put on hold.
2: The elections department says these applications need to be reviewed. Dean Mirshahi, VPM News.
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I'm Ken Nail, and I'll be your host until 9 a.m., presenting classical music to help you start your day. 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

And before we swing into our music, let's take a look outside at the weather. Glorious weather continuing this morning. It's 52 degrees currently on the grounds of the University of Virginia with abundant sunshine. Plenty of sun and a high temperature of 83 today. Now, the sunny conditions will continue through the week with a gradual warming trend, so expect highs to get into the lower 90s by the weekend. Let's begin our show this morning with wind band music performed by the Tokyo Kosai Wind Orchestra. Here's the Albemarle Overture of James Barnes, conducting.

0: from James Barnes. That was the Albemarle Overture performed by the Tokyo Kosai Wind Orchestra. James Barnes did the conducting as well. Well, thanks for starting your day right here with us at WTJU. Every weekday morning from 7 to 9, Classical Sunrise eases you through your busy morning with friendly, knowledgeable hosts and special features you won't find anywhere else. On Classical Sunrise Thursday, Lee Smith explores the many worlds of classical music, presenting old favorites, new discoveries, and helping you start your day on a high note. In the 8 o'clock hour, we present Composer Cameo by Ralph Graves with the very human stories of the great and near great.
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From Margaret Bonds, a little tango to get you going this morning. That was Tango American. Laura Downs performed at the piano. It's 7:16 a.m. My name's Ken Nail. I'll be here until 9 o'clock. Thanks for tuning in to Classical Sunrise on WTJU. 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Our next composer was a passionate enthusiast for such diverse things as medieval music, The Jungle Book of Rudyard Kipling, Johann Sebastian Bach, film stars, especially Ginger Rogers, traveling, stereoscopic photography, and socialism. Well, in the meanwhile, he wrote some fine music. From French composer Charles Cochelon, here is Dirk Altman on clarinet with Florian Henschel at the piano performing the Clarinet Sonata No. 2, Opus 86.

from Charles Koechlin, the French polymath. That was the clarinet sonata number 2, his opus 86. Dirk Altman was our soloist. Florian Henschel was at the piano. Well, coming up next, we have a piano concerto from Camille Saint-Saëns. I'm Ken Nail. Thanks for joining our community this morning for Classical Sunrise on WTJU. It's 7:27 a.m. WTJU is supported by the Garth Newell Music Center in Hot Springs, Virginia, presenting its Summer Festival, live chamber music, dining, and hospitality on its mountainside venue every weekend from June 20th through Labor Day. Tickets and details at garthnewell.org. Well, Camille Saint-Saëns was being a bit original in his fourth piano concerto in C minor. Instead of the usual three-movement structure, you know, roughly fast, slow, fast, he broke the work into two movements. Now listen for how he transforms the theme you hear in each movement as each goes along. A fun work to listen to. And performing it is Anna Malakova at the piano with the WDR Symphony Orchestra of Cologne. The piano concerto number 4 in C minor, the opus 44 of Camille Saint-Saëns.

0: The Piano Concerto No. 4 in C minor of Camille Saint-Saëns. Anna Malakhova at the piano with the WDR Symphony Orchestra of Cologne.
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1: 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My name is Ken Nail, and I'll be with you until 9 o'clock this morning. Well, we concluded the 7 o'clock hour with the intermezzo from the opera The Rustic Cavalier. Herbert von Karajan conducted the Berlin Philharmonic, playing the beautiful music of Pietro Mascagni. And speaking of beautiful, the weather is glorious this morning, currently 57 degrees on the grounds of the University of Virginia, with abundant sunshine. Plenty of sun and a high temperature of 83 is expected today, and those sunny, pleasant conditions will continue through the week. With a gradual warming trend, we can expect highs in the lower 90s by the weekend. We have music from Marcello, Chopin, Rodrigo, and much more this hour on Classical Sunrise. Thanks for joining us this morning and being part of our radio community. We have chamber music from Dmitri Shostakovich to begin the 8 o'clock hour. His five pieces for two violins. Our violinists are Julia Rochlin and Janine Jansen. And supporting on piano is Itmar Golan. Music from Dmitri Shostakovich for your Classical Sunrise.

And we ended on a sprightly polka from the Five Pieces for Two Violins of Dmitri Shostakovich. The other four movements were Prelude, Gavotte, Elegy, and Waltz. Our performers were Julia Rochlin, Janine Jansen on the violins, with Itamar Golan at the keyboards.

from his Opus 15, number 1. That was the Nocturne number 4 in F of Frédéric Chopin. And performing was the great Maurizio Pollini. Offstage On Air is a weekly show highlighting Central Virginia's vibrant classical music community. 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Our next work, Tres Viejos Airs de Danza, or Three Traditional Dance Songs, is an earlier work of Joaquin Rodrigo, composed about 10 years before his very well-known Concierto de Aranjuez. There's three movements in the work, a pastoral, minuet, and jig. Performing this morning is the Orchestra of the City of Granada, led by Joseph Pons.

0: Music of Joaquin Rodrigo for your classical sunrise. That was Tres Viejos Airs de Danzas, or Three Traditional Dance Songs. The orchestra of the city of Granada was led by Joseph Pons. WTJU is supported by the Paramount Theater on Charlottesville's downtown mall. 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Advance registration is highly recommended. 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Music coming up from Alessandro Marcello. It's 8:28.
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0: Our next recording was released on the Decca label in the late 80s, and it's become something of a favorite of audiophiles for the excellence of the recording. But a great recording is nothing without a great performance, which oboist Heinz Hollinger supplies. From Alessandro Marcello, here's the Oboe Concerto in D minor, Heinz Hollinger on the oboe, supported by E Music Key.

0: Heinz Hollinger was our soloist, supported by E Musici in the Oboe Concerto in D minor of Alessandro Marcello in that 1987 Decca release.
1: 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I'm Shari Barbour, and this is All Those Notes. An early riser and lover of nature, he liked to work in the morning and had the habit of composing during long walks. Not the most pleasant of individuals, he was known to be arrogant, insulting, moody, bad-tempered, and stubborn. However, there was also a good-humored, warm, and affectionate side to Beethoven. At the center of his career, the piano. He was the greatest and most respected pianist of his day. With technical ability many modern-trained musicians find impossible to duplicate. His piano sonatas are famous, especially number 14, also known as Moonlight Sonata, and number 23, Appassionata. Progressive deafness, which began in his late 20s, forced him to abandon his career as a virtuoso and concentrate his energy on composition. In a letter to a friend, he wrote, "My poor hearing haunted me everywhere, like a ghost, and I avoided all human society. It seemed unthinkable for me to leave the world before I had produced all that I felt called upon to produce." Erupting with strong emotions, he declared these famous words, "I will seize fate by the throat. It shall certainly not bend and crush me completely." He wrestled with destiny and used music to express his ideas about humanity. Balancing misery with consolation, he engraved in it strength. His Fifth Symphony is by far the most well-known. Some say it's the most famous piece in all of classical music. But don't forget about his Ninth Symphony and its unforgettable, revolutionary last movement. Unable to hear the applause after its first performance, someone had to turn him around so he could see the enthusiastic audience. With music and a name internationally known more than Mozart, he withdrew, even from friends, and practically lived as a recluse. As he lay dying on March 26, 1827, a terrible storm was raging in Vienna. His sister-in-law and a close friend were in the room documenting details of the event, which historians now debate. His friend recorded that with a last ounce of strength, he shook an angry fist at the heavens, just as an intense clap of thunder and a flash of lightning struck the town. Minutes later, 56-year-old Beethoven was dead. I'm Shari Barbour with All Those Notes. For more of All Those Notes, visit virginiaaudio.org.

0: Allison Balsam on the trumpet and Tom Poster at the piano. That was Farewell to Stromness, music composed by Peter Maxwell Davies and arranged for piano and trumpet by Allison Balsam.
1: 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Thanks so much. You can find this PSA and all of our other PSAs at wtju.net.
0: Coming up at 9 o'clock, you have a choice. 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And on CharlottesvilleClassical.org, it's Analog Masters with Tom Goodell. Hear the greatest recordings of the past restored to pristine clarity and sonic splendor. Familiar artists like Arturo Toscanini and Joshua Heifetz are featured alongside nearly forgotten women and people of color, all of whom made indelible contributions to the world of classical music. And now from the pen of Antonio Salieri, here's the overture to Eraclito e Damocrito. The Slovak Radio Symphony Orchestra is led by Michael Dittrich.

Music of Antonio Salieri. That was the Overture to Erkrito e Domokrito. The Slovak Radio Symphony Orchestra was led by Michael Dietrich. Well, thanks for joining me this morning for Classical Sunrise on WTJU. Classical Sunrise is on every weekday morning from 7 to 9. And you can check out our full range of classical and other programming at WTJU.net or the WTJU app. My name is Ken Nail. Have a great day.

0: 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It's time for local news. Virginia had until Monday to implement a federal court order that's expected to let thousands of people vote. Critics say the state hasn't done enough to follow the order. VPM News' Dean Mirshahi has more.
1: In January, a federal judge partially struck down Virginia's rule to strip a person's voting rights for any felony conviction. Under the court order, people can now only lose their voting rights if they're convicted of crimes considered common law felonies in 1870. This includes stuff like murder and arson, but not many of today's crimes, like some drug-related offenses. But the state's elections department is still holding voter registrations from applicants with felony convictions who haven't had their rights restored by the governor. Mary Bauer, executive director of the American Civil Liberties Union of Virginia, says putting applications on hold feels inconsistent with the spirit of the court order.
2: It is not, in fact, allowing people to register to vote if that registration is put on hold.
1: The elections department says these applications need to be reviewed. Dean Mirshahi, VPM News.
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3: 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The time is 9:01 Eastern Standard Time. All right, got a show lined up for you this morning. We'll start off this morning with something from Jan Garbarek. We'll hear from Joe Henderson. We'll hear something new from Marilyn Crispell. We'll listen to Robert Jospe's Inner Rhythm and finish out the first set with something from Paul Blay. So let's get started with Jan Garbarek.

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0: All right. That was Paul Blais from a nice collection of recordings, the Jazz Round Midnight series, and this is about piano players. And before that, we heard from Robert Jaspe, Inner Rhythm, from their album Heartbeat. We heard Jay's Best Day. Before that, new from Marilyn Crispell and Anders Jorman, from their album Memento, we heard Dialogue. Before that, Joe Henderson from a recent release, a classic 1960s albums with eight original LPs on four CDs. Really nice collection from Enlightenment. And we heard La Mesa. And we started off with Jan Garbrecht from a collection of recordings of his from the album Rights. And we heard Melinje. My name is Dusty. I'll be your host here until noon for Jazz Mania. And I'll be back after this message.
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0: All right, coming up here on our next set, we'll start off with Stan Getz featuring Astrud Gilberto. We'll hear from Ella Fitzgerald, Dinah Washington, Anita O'Day, and Marlena Dietrich. So let's start it off with Astrud Gilberto.

would like to pay the price for our trip to paradise. Mm-hmm.

0: Oh, yeah. Marlene Dietrich from a really cool collection called Divas Exotica. Yeah, fun stuff. That was Near You. And before that, Anita O'Day from Anita Sings the Most. And that was Stella by Starlight. Before that, Dinah Washington from her album Sings Standards. And we heard Love for Sale. Before that, Ella Fitzgerald from Sings the Cole Porter Songbook. We heard Every Time We Say Goodbye. We started off with Astrud Gilberto featuring Joao Gilberto and Stan Getz on the album Getz plays Jabin, the girl from Ipanema. We heard Corcovado, Quiet Nights of Quiet Stars. I'm your host, Dusty. This is Jazz Mania, and you are listening to WTJU. Let me play this message. I'll be right back.
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0: All right. Also, 30 years and still running, All That Jazz remains committed to all the bops, global influences, and the new. 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Thursday mornings from 9 to 11, right here on WTJU. All right. Well, we are into another set, and we'll start this one off with Keith Jarrett and Charlie Hayden. We'll then hear from the Chet Baker Trio, Miles Davis, something new from Mark Turner, and we'll finish up the set with Milt Jackson. So let's start it. Keith Jarrett with Charlie Hayden.

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Jazz Fest brings together acclaimed regional, national, and international artists to multiple stages throughout the downtown mall. 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

Oh, yes. Milt Jackson from his album Statements. That was a beautiful romance. Before that, a brand new from Mark Turner from his album Pattern Master. We heard The Happiest Man on Earth. Before that, a classic from Miles Davis from a collection of his recordings. We heard When I Fall in Love. Before that, the Chet Baker Trio from the title track to his album This Is Always. We started with Keith Jarrett and Charlie Hayden from their album Jasmine, and we heard For All We Know. All right, I'm your host, Dusty, and this is Jazz Mania. And I want to mention that WTJU is supported by Garth Newell Music Center in Hot Springs, Virginia, presenting its summer festival, live chamber music, dining, and hospitality on its Mountainside venue every weekend from June 20th through Labor Day. Tickets and details at garthnewell.org. All right, into a new set here, and we'll start this one off with Nat King Cole. We'll hear from Frank Sinatra, Chet Baker again, Boss Gags, and Dick Farney. So let's get started. 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

0: All right, Dick Farney from a collection of his recordings that was In It Too, Passing Down. And before that, Boz Scaggs from his album Detour, Once I Loved. Before that, Chet Baker from a collection of his recordings from Jazz Around Midnight. And that was The Touch of Your Lips. Before that, Frank Sinatra with Duke Ellington from After All These Years, Francis Albert Sinatra conjoins with Edward Kennedy Ellington. That was Yellow Days. We started with Nat King Cole from Stepping Out of a Dream, and we heard Embraceable You. All right, I'm your host, Dusty, and you're listening to WTJU Charlottesville. This is Jazz Mania. I'll be back after a couple of brief messages.
1: Coming up this Friday night at Offbeat Roadhouse, the modern Americana sounds of Winegrass. 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For additional details, including directions to WTJU, visit WTJU.net.

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1: All right. And Friday mornings beginning at 9, join Charles Peel for a program featuring jazz, pop, blues, and soul, blended together in a soundtrack cocktail spanning several generations. Rhythm rendezvous, for sure. All right. Into a new set of music, and we'll start this off with Larry Coryell. We'll hear from Kenny Burrell, Bill Frisell, Terj Ripdahl, and Gabor Szabo. So let's get started with Larry Coryell.

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0: All right. In the background, we're listening to Gabor Szabo from his album Mizrap, and we're hearing 13. Before that, really dramatic piece of guitar work from Terje Rypdal from the album The Sea. We heard The Sea Part 2. Before that, Bill Frisell from another John Zorn production. He's incredibly prolific. And it's from a recent album called Sing Me Now Asleep. And we heard Nature's Soft Nurse featuring Bill Frisell. And before that, we heard from Kenny Burrell from, I love these collections, the Jazz for the Quiet Times. We heard Lament. And before that, we heard from Larry Coryell from another of these wonderful collections, recordings, Jazz for When You're Alone. I heard Round Midnight. Anyways, thank you so much for listening. Thank you so much for the calls. It really means a lot. Appreciate that. And I hope you're enjoying the show this morning. I'll be back after this message.
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0: All right. Into another set. This one will start off with Jim Hall featuring the Art Farmer Quartet. We'll hear from Wes Montgomery, John McLaughlin, Ralph Towner, and the new one from Pat Metheny. So let's get started. Jim Hall.

All right. The Charlottesville Jazz Society presents the first annual Charlottesville Jazz Festival Thursday, June 4th through Sunday, June 7th. 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

Wild Women and Friends, heard each Thursday morning from 11 till noon, features women artists in jazz and blues with a liberal use of Friends to include other genres and even an occasional boy now and then. That's Wild Women and Friends, Thursday morning from 11 till noon right here on WTJU. And also Wednesday nights, Gary and Steve bring you a world-spanning mix of modern jazz and the avant-garde. Tune in for a weekly dose of living time Wednesday nights from 7 to 9.

Oh, yeah. Pat Metheny from his new album, Side Eye 3 Plus, caught his show at the Paramount here recently. It was absolutely wonderful. We heard something called Urban and Western. Before that, Ralph Towner from one of his first releases from ECM. From his album Diary, we heard Icarus. That's him playing piano and guitar. And before that, John McLaughlin from his album Thieves and Poets, we heard The Dolphin. Before that, Wes Montgomery from his album Bumpin', we heard A Quiet Thing. And we started with Jim Hall with the Art Farmer Quartet, live at the Half Note, we heard What's New. All right, let me see. I got time for maybe a few more here, and I want to thank everybody for listening. Thank you so much for the calls. And keep it tuned here to 91.1 FM. And we're going to go out with Johnny Smith from his album The Sound of the Guitar. We're going to hear Let's Fall in Love. And after that, we're going to hear brand new from Julian Lodge from his album Scenes from Above. We'll hear Nightshade. If we got time, we'll hear a little bit of something from Mark Rebo. And we'll hear La Vida Es Un Sueño. So let's get going here. Johnny Smith.

0: You're listening to WTJU Charlottesville. The first annual Charlottesville Jazz Fest is happening June 4th to the 7th. For Arts This Week, we spoke with the Seaville Jazz Society director, Gary Funston.
1: We have gathered up some of the best musicians in Charlottesville and around Charlottesville, and including some national acts coming into town, and they are all playing Thursday through Sunday on Charlottesville's downtown mall at various locations. And we just wanted to primarily give focus to the great musicians that we have here in Charlottesville.
0: Now, the festival is taking place across multiple venues on the downtown mall. Can you tell us more about those places?
1: Yeah, we kind of found out after we had already planned this whole thing, it's the 50th anniversary of Charlottesville's downtown mall. We're hoping that we can bring more customers to the restaurants and the businesses down there while they're enjoying jazz in the various locations.
0: For those looking to buy tickets or to learn more about the festival, where can people go to look?
1: Yeah, easiest to go to the Jazz Society website, seavillejazz.org, and you'll see a tab there for the festival. Some of these shows are ticketed. We have the ticket links there, and the ticketed events are Saturday night, the main event at the Paramount Theater, which is Veronica Swift at 8:30. Opening for her is John Dearth and Charlottesville All-Stars Big Band. The morning show at the Paramount is a bunch of student bands, and that is ticketed as well.
0: More information about the first annual Seaville Jazz Fest happening June 4th to the 7th can be found at seavillejazz.org. 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
2: 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It is time for Beyond Borders. My name is Steve Harrison. For the next 2 hours, we'll be featuring music from across the globe. A lot of new releases today. We'll venture from Africa, hear a little bit from Colombia and Mexico and France and... oh, really all over. Thanks so much for tuning in. What a beautiful afternoon in Charlottesville, and hopefully we have some nice music to accompany it. I'll let you know this program is sponsored by the Charlottesville Waldorf School, celebrating more than 40 years of independent education for preschool through grade 8 on their expansive campus on Rio Road. More information at cwaldorf.org. Charlottesville Waldorf School, developing curiosity, imagination, and skill for a lifelong love of learning. We're going to get started in Ghana with the Ghanaian star Lamasi, and she is singing and dancing in a circle of women and then clapping. She has a new record out called Let Us Clap, and this is a piece, Tumsum, new music, Lamasi, here on Beyond Borders.

we started that set off, the start of the show off today, Crossing Africa, and the last thing we heard from Mali, Sally Kouyaté, and her debut album, Mali Kelen, a piece called Ala Khan. Sally Kouyaté comes from a very musical family. She's the daughter of Andra Kouyaté and celebrated Malian vocalist Mabara Soumano, and is the niece of Basika Kouyaté. And she put together an all-star group featuring musicians that play with Salif Keita, Umar Sangara, and Siddiqui Diabate. So really fine album, Sally Kouyaté, Mali Kelen, the name of the record. Before that, we heard a remixed piece from Youssou N'Dour called Big Nalane, and this is from an EP, Senegal Rec, remixed tunes from Youssou N'Dour. That piece originally appeared on an album from, I think, 2016 or 2018. Before that, we heard something brand new from Nana Ose Twum Barima and an album called Moni, a piece we heard called Moni, and the album that's about to come out called Journey to the Unknown. And this group features Nana Ose Twum Barima on vocals and Saparewa and different instruments from the northern region, western and northern regions of Ghana, and kind of a very cool record. Also on the record, Lara Rosil on double bass and vocals. Before Nana Ose Twum Barima, we heard from Neba Solo, along with Benego Diakite, and a new album called A Djinn and a Hunter Went Walking. And this album features the Malian balafone player Neba Solo and the Dronso Ngoni player Benego Diagate, and kind of a cool record. This is their first collaboration with Nick Gold for Nonesuch. Nick Gold, former head of World Circuit Records, and this album just came out in February. We started the set off with back in Ghana with Lamisi and a new album called Let Us Clap. We heard a piece called Tumsum. And we will get right back to the music after a couple of announcements. 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Songs Children Sing provides lyrics, lead sheets, piano accompaniment, and more, all at no cost. 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And Live Arts has two cutting-edge avant-garde comedies running now as part of its Fringe Favorites programming. The first, Strategic Love Play by Miriam Batye, is directed by Laura May Brunk. And the second, Godot is a Woman by Silent Faces, is directed by Mandy Schuker. Both shows run until Saturday, June 6th. More information and tickets, visit livearts.org. And if you missed that information or any of the information from our public service announcements, or you want to have a look at the playlist and much more, it's all at our website, wtju.net. Finally, tell you about Silk Roads. From the Caspian Sea to the Sea of Japan, Silk Roads seeks out the many musical gems hidden in plain sight. Every Thursday afternoon from 12 to 2, walk down Silk Roads and catch music from across Asia. We're going to head down to South America to start this next set off. Mel Muñez is a singer from Argentina, and she has a new live recording out called Serenata para Construir un Refugio, and we're going to hear a piece called Diablo, new music from Mel Muñez here on Beyond Borders.

And we finished that journey down south of the border with brand new music from Mexican Institute of Sound and Meridian Brothers, a new album, Rido Tovar. We heard a piece, Ritmo Babilonia. Lead vocals on that from Beck. Yes, Beck from the 90s. Very cool tune. Meridian Brothers from Colombia, Mexican Institute of Sound from Mexico City. And that album... It translates, Rido translates to English as noise, and so it's Rido and Tovar. Tovar is paying tribute to the psychedelic cumbia icon Rigo Tovar, who blended electronic music with traditional tropical rhythms. Great new album from Meridian Brothers, Mexican Institute of Sound. Before that, an album I've been featuring a lot on the show the last few months, Nuevo Rios, and their debut album. We heard Sumba Ale. Nuevo Rios is a new project combining Colombia's iconic Canelón de Timbique, led by the unmistakable voice of Nidia Ngongora, who you might recognize from Quantic or the Bongo Hop. And she works with the Toulouse-based group Rico Rico, known for their explorations of trance-driven South American rhythms, and a very cool record from Nuevo Rios. Before that, Corey Harris, yes, the local was in Charlottesville for a while. I think he's over in Richmond now. Corey Harris has a brand new album out called Louisa County Blues. And he did a piece, his version of La Vida Más Hermosa, the best life ever. And before that, from Mexico City, Son Rompepera did a new single of theirs called Reptilio. And they are a Mexican fusion band based right outside of Mexico City. They integrate Mexican marimba music into other genres, including rock, ska, punk, and others. Really fun group. I think they were at Big Ears this year. I saw them at the Richmond Folk Festival a ways back. Before that, a classic Mexican City band, been around since the 60s, La Tropa Valeneta, and they have a new piece out called La Cumbia del Cuervo. They are, again, a Mexican group doing specializing in Colombian cumbia music. And before that, we heard another from Mexican Institute of Sound and Meridian Brothers, their Rido Tovar album. We heard a piece, Ira, and we started the set off in Argentina with vocalist Mel Muñez, and she did Diablo Live from an album, Serenata para Construir un

at 9 p.m. Doors will open at 7 p.m. for opening ceremonies. Advance registration is highly recommended. Registration and information for the World Cup match between the USA and Paraguay are on Friday, June 12th, are at theparamount.net. And the fourth annual Women's Empowerment Day is happening Saturday, June 27th from 8 a.m. to 1 p.m. at the Jefferson School City Center in Charlottesville. This free, family-friendly event, She Leads, She Builds, She Thrives, brings together women entrepreneurs, community leaders, wellness advocates, and local organizations. Join a morning of inspiration, educational breakout sessions, fitness activities, and community connections, with proceeds supporting the TQ Evans Young Women Entrepreneur Scholarship. Check out Beyond Fitness with Sabrina on Facebook for details. And finally, Folk and Beyond, heard each Thursday afternoon from 4 to 7. The title of Folk and Beyond says it all, indeed. We're going to get back into the music, close out the first hour, and hear something from a group called Las Migas. They are a Spanish folk music quartet. They have won the Latin Grammy Award twice now in 2022 and just last year for Best Flamenco Album. And we're going to hear from their album from last year called Flamencas. This is a piece called Celos, new music from Las Migas here on Beyond Borders.

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Los Amantes, the Lovers, and that is brand new music from Susana Baca, the renowned Peruvian singer, and she has the new album El Viaje de la Lengua, Journey of Language, and it all came from a concert tour that she put together, kind of a career retrospective, looking at her career and an encounter between music, poetry, and the Spanish language. Beautiful new music from Susana Baca. Before that, we heard from the duo Birds on a Wire, the duo of Rosemary Stanley and Dom La Nena, and they did a piece called Peregrinazione Lagunare, and that is a 17th century piece anonymously composed, and it is the title of a modern era Venetian folk song that narrates the itinerary of a boatman through the Venice Lagoon. And beautiful, beautiful music from Birds on a Wire. Before that, we heard from flamenco music from Spain with group Los Megos, and they did a piece, Celos Tengos, from their album from last year, Latin Grammy award-winning album, Flamencas. And we will get right back into the music. 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Before Susana Baca, we heard a station ID from Marco from Daca Braca, who were at over in Lexington a couple of months ago. What a great show. They have just released a new single, a version of one of their best-known songs, Baby. They're calling this the Baby UA edition, and let's listen to that now. Music from Ukraine from Daca Braca.

Coming up this Friday night at Offbeat Roadhouse, the modern Americana sounds of Winegrass. The concert will take place at WTJU's Performance Space at 2244 Ivy Road in Charlottesville, right next door to Vivace. For additional details, including directions to WTJU, visit WTJU.net.

right. That was a great version of Night in Tunisia from a group called Out of Control Army. That is a ska band from Mexico. And before that, we heard from the French-Lebanese trumpeter-composer and two-time Grammy nominee, Ibrahim Malouf, and his new piece called Chasing the Sun. He was joined by the flamenco group that we heard earlier, Las Migas, the all-women quartet, and also the Italian-born accordionist Richard Galliano is on there. And not sure who the vocalist on that was. Might have been a Palestinian vocalist, Nai Borgoti. This album features all kinds of people from all over, and anything from Americans, John Batiste and trombone Shorty, from Cuba, Pedrito Martinez and Gonzalo Rubicalo, Brazilian guitarist Hamilton de Hollande, all kinds of great people from the always interesting trumpeter Ibrahim Malouf. Before that, we heard from a group called Daughters of Donbass, and they have a piece, an album out called Songs of Stolen Children. We heard Red Boot Tangos, and that is a group, eight female singers, musicians from Ukraine touring the world to remind people that thousands of Ukrainian children have been kidnapped by Russia. So they are singing songs of stolen Ukrainian children. Ahead of that, we started the set off with the great Ukrainian group Daka Braka and their version of Baby, the UA edition of that from Daka Braka. And a couple of announcements right back into the music. The Virginia Theater Festival's 52nd season kicks off Saturday, June 20th and runs through July 26th. The season opens with Ken Ludwig's Moriarty, followed by the Tony Award-winning musical Disney's Newsies, and concludes with the one-woman play Frida, a Self-Portrait. Tickets and information for the Virginia Theater Festival are at virginiatheaterfestival.org. 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Finally, if you're a fan of this style of music, we have another show called World Turning on Fridays that is terrific. Take a sound journey with your World Turning hosts each Friday afternoon from 12 to 2 and reflect on the creative contributions that people all over the planet are making through music. Enjoy a world of diversity in voices and instruments. Celebrate the fragile experiment that is humanity. We're going to get right back into the music now and hear something from Hamraz and Khorshid Dadbey and Lucy Rosan Lorien and Irini Zoghali. And this is from a new album called Abarku, a piece called Dashti, and apologies for, I'm sure, butchering all those names.

Some modern Iranian music, that brand new from Befar Bahadurin and his album Haiku 3. Befar Bahadurin trained in Persian classical music and is playing instruments like the tar and the sitar. And he is joined by the great vocalist Azam Ali. She originally from Iran, raised in India, now living in San Francisco, a member of the group Niyaz and Vas before that. Before Befar Bahadurin, we heard a group called Hamraz, and that is also Iranian music of sorts. It is a group based in, I think, Rotterdam, and features musicians from Europe and from Iran. Khurshid Dadbeth plays the tar, Lucy Rasan Laloran plays flute and duduk, and Iraini Zoghali on oud, and a really interesting album from Hamraz called Abar Ku, and we heard a piece called Dashti. And last batch of announcements, and we'll get back into the music. Let's see. Literacy Volunteers of Charlottesville Albemarle is recruiting volunteers to tutor adults in English speaking, reading, writing, basic education, and U.S. citizenship. 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Learn more about upcoming volunteer information sessions at literacyforall.org. And the Virginia Theater Festival announces the cast and creative team for its production of Ken Ludwig's Moriarty, a new Sherlock Holmes adventure. Sherlock Holmes and his trusty sidekick Watson are on the case when an investigation into the Bohemian King's stolen letter cascades into an international mystery filled with spies, blackmail, and intrigue. The play is set to run June 20th through June 28th in the Ruth Kaplan Theater at UVA. Visit VirginiaTheaterFestival.org for details and tickets. And I think that does it for business. Yeehaw. So we can get back into the music. We're going to start off local, but make our way back to Africa to end the show. Very local. In fact, Corey Harris, his new album called Louisa County Blues. And yes, Louisa County, like just our way. And we're going to hear the title track to that. And then we will go to Mali from there. Corey Harris getting us started on our last set on Beyond Borders.

All right, that last piece, Sheikh Ibra Fahm, and something from a brand new album, Aduna, and a piece called Gondi, Sheikh Ibra Fahm, from Dakar in Senegal. Originally sang spiritual songs, then heard some Afro-Cuban music and fell in love with it. Also fell in love with the voice of Otis Redding. He spent 6 years singing with the legendary orchestra Baobab before launching his solo career in 2022, and has a brand new album just out this year. And before that, we heard from Nabian Sidibe, and that is music of Malian praise songs. And she has a new album out called Nabian Sidibe, self-titled album. We heard a piece called Sana, and let's see, in the background here, we're going to be hearing our last piece. This is a piece called Damali, or the artist Damali, the album Fanjiri, and a piece Sikeloni. This is music from Madagascar, southern Madagascar. That's going to about do it for Beyond Borders. My name is Steve Harris. I'll be back, next Tuesday. I'll be here hosting Jazz at 100 Now, and be back doing Beyond Borders the first Wednesday of July. Stay tuned at the top of the hour for Foggy Notion. DJ Zostris is in the house. Hope you enjoy this fabulous weather, and hope you have a great afternoon. We're going to go out again with Damali and his new album, Fanjiri. Thanks so much for tuning in today on Beyond Borders.

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4: 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All right. 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

Good afternoon. 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This is Foggy Notion and I'm DJ Zostris. I opened up with a song, Ah Bave. That was two Indian women, one woman, Hemanti Devi, singing a traditional song in her village, and a modern sound artist, Nani Mouse, combining the traditional with the modern. It is part of a project called Folk Soul. This is volume one. And it's founded by an Indian rapper, Krantanari, and a percussionist, Charu Haraharan. And they are recording women's folk voices from remote regions of India using a mobile studio, and then bringing on modern sound composers and combining them. Really cool project. You can find it on Bandcamp. 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Carefully crafted and thoughtfully curated, tune in to Carry the Zero Thursdays from 2 to 4 p.m. as Fontana Mercury, Stevic and Brett, and Bino carry you away with the finest rock treasures of the past and a healthy dose of the best new music your algorithm isn't smart enough to serve you. All right, I want to jump right into the music. This first set, I am going to start with a song called Blue Moon, because on Saturday, May 31st, we had a blue moon, the second full moon in May. So just a little nod to that. And I was going to try to find a bunch of songs about mushrooms, because after all the rain we had, I had the most exotic mushrooms growing all over my yard. I didn't find very many, but there will be a song about mushrooms in this set, as well as some other cool things. Thank you so much for tuning in to Foggy Notion. I'm Zostris, and this is WTJU.

Hello. It's 2:25. And you just heard a new song from Shannon Lay called Past the Veil. It is a single. Probably means she'll be releasing an album soon, at some point. Before that was Mushroom Walk by Small Plant from an album called Neighboring Trees, came out in 2023. They are a duo from the United Kingdom. Thank you to Pooh Bell, who played them, I don't know, maybe a year ago. That's when I learned about them. Very fun record. Before that was Scintillation by Magic Tuber String Band from Heavy Water. That is new. And I have notes in the playlist, but that record is speaking to the effects of military arms production on the local ecosystems and people that subsisted on them in the Savannah River site in rural South Carolina. It's a beautiful album. And before that was Time Warp by Michelangelo, an album called A Sorcerer's Dream that was recorded in the late 70s and recently released on Anthology Recordings. And I open with Blue Moon by Sea Lemon from Diving for the Prize, and that came out in 2025. WTJU is supported by Potter's Craft Cider, located just 10 minutes south of Charlottesville. On Sunday, June 7th, Potter's hosts WTJU's Vinyl Takeover in conjunction with the Prince Platters and Pints Vendor Market. WTJU DJs will spin tunes from 1 to 6 p.m., with the market open from 1 until 5 p.m. Vintage wares, vinyl records, and art are available while enjoying music, beverages, and food. Details at potterscraftcider.com or on the WTJU Vinyl Takeover Facebook and Instagram pages. 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Behind me you're hearing Aminal, Moon Over Meteors. I pulled up that song because I don't know how many of you heard of the meteor that crashed off of the coast of Massachusetts on Saturday. I was texting with my daughter when she announced it. She lives in Boston, and their whole neighborhood was in a tizzy on their neighborhood chat. She said she'd been walking outside and heard it and ducked because she thought, you know, that she was about to get hit with shrapnel. Pretty wild. And I wanted to look at the stream monitor while I'm here. It's a healthy one today. Thanks so much for tuning in. We've got Might Veda, Germany. That's a new one. Alt Might Veda. Hello. Cornelius, North Carolina. Stoneham, Massachusetts. San Mateo, California, Phoenix, Arizona, Shoreline, Washington, Holmdel, New Jersey,
Brewster, New York, Livingston, Montana, Friedrichshain, Gunzenhausen, lots of Germany today, Columbus, Ohio, Durham, North Carolina, Ocala, Florida, and all across Virginia, New York, New York. We'll get to Virginia later, but thank you so much for tuning in. Okay, we're going to move into some rockin' music. Bunch of new things, I think, in the set. In fact, the set is all new music. And I'm going to start with a really fun song, new to me, by a band called Body Type, called Mulberry.

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The Black Beat, hosted by Leslie M. Scott Jones, dives into the ocean of Black American music. Regardless of genre, if a Black person made it, you'll hear it every Wednesday night, 9 p.m.

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You're listening to WTJU, Charlottesville Community Radio. Do the right thing.

It is 3:02. Behind me, you're hearing Neon Sigh by Spectrum from Soul Kiss. That came out in 1992. And thanks to Bacon Fat, he played Spectrum a few shows ago. It's a Peter Kember Sonic Boom project that came kind of as Spaceman 3, I think, was falling apart. And it's spacey and amazing, and I'm sorry to talk over it, but I had to figure out how to fit everything in. And you are listening to WTJU in Charlottesville, 91.1 FM on the dial, WTJU.net, streaming worldwide. In the last set, the last song you heard, I was almost not going to play. Slender Fungus by Tones on Tail from Everything, 1998. It came up in the collection of mushroom fungus songs that I found, and so I decided to squeeze it in. Before that was Turtle by Eddie Current Suppression Ring from In Light of Recent Events. It is new, and it is a great record. I listened to it several times and had a hard time choosing what song to play. I may play another one before the show is over. And I played Monitor by Radon Abatement from their new EP cassette. I have the digital version, not the actual cassette. I don't have a good cassette player. But I think I've played everything except for the one song I can't play during the day, as much as I would love to play it. Such a great release. And as always, sending love to Aaron, Davis, Tyler, and Josh. That was Tyler Broadcasting System on the vocals. And before that was Kicking My Own Butt by Big Fat Head from Mind Your Head. Super fun. And they're from Ohio, I learned. They're new to me. Before that was Melody's Echo Chamber and Childhood Dream from Unclouded, which came out in 2025. And I opened up with Mulberry from Body Type from, I think that's a single, and it's brand new. And they are an all-female band from Australia. And that was that set. I'm going to look at the stream again. We've got Washington, D.C., Surrey, British Columbia, and all across Virginia, Charlottesville, Faber, Rutgersville, Schuyler, Culpeper, Manassas, Glen Allen, Roanoke, Ashburn, Palmyra, Faber, Sterling, North Chesterfield, Richmond, Harrisonburg, all in Virginia, Bealton, we've got Brooklyn, Maryland, Norfolk, Virginia, Leeds, Alabama, Minetta, Virginia, Princeton, New Jersey, Old Westbury, New York, Woodbridge, Virginia, Brooklyn, Maryland, Warrenton, Virginia, Budapest. Wow. Hello, hello. Thanks so much for tuning in. I'm just going to let this play out and jump into the next set. Thanks, y'all. Foggy Notion. I'm Zostris.

time.

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I love who I am. I'll keep my own counsel. You can listen to yours.

Hello, hello. I feel bad talking over this because I love it. It's so pretty. But it's almost... Oh, I forgot he has vocals. It's almost 8 minutes long, and I have to figure out what to cut out and fit in. And I think several people have played this song already in the last week or two. It's called Incantations. It's Ed O'Brien from Blue Morpho, brand new. Ed O'Brien from Radiohead. Let me tell you what you heard.

Okay. Let's see. Oh my God, I hate talking over vocals. Let's see. We heard something brand new from Daruti Kollam, Liars, from Renascent. And that will be, the full album will be released in July. Before that was Nafas, which means breath, by Maryam Saleh from Seer. That is new. She is an Egyptian experimental sound artist. And I opened with We Took All the Acid from the Warlocks, the contemporary Warlocks, and it's Songs from the Pale Eclipse, which came out in 2016. And I have to catch up on some underwriting. 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

now comes apart without the lyrics. Anyway, well, I think going to pot this down because I have a lot of other music I want to play. I am going to start the next set with a band, I think, or maybe a duo called Age of Peace. Thank you to DJ Nowhere Girl. She played them on Saturday. And they are a duo, I believe. And they're in OK Go, which I didn't find out until this morning. I looked them up, and I happened to put them right next to a song from, or Artificial Go, sorry, right next to a song by Artificial Go, unknowingly. So we're going to hear them next, and then I think we might hear from Eddie Current, Suppression System. Ring. Oh my God, I'm just completely losing it. Eddie Current, Suppression Ring, also again in the set. All right. Here we Artificial Go. Thanks so much for tuning in to Foggy Notion. I'm Zostress.

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The concert will take place at WTJU's performance space at 2244 Ivy Road in Charlottesville, right next door to Vivace. For additional details, including directions to WTJU, visit

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Hello, hello. It is 3:33, and you just heard Swimming Hole by Eddie Current Suppression Ring in light of recent events, brand new. Before that, you heard Triple Ones from Artificial Go. It is a single just newly released. And before that, you heard Dead Alligator, Age of Peace, Ode to Life. And Age of Peace are members of Artificial Go. And that is also new. Thank you, Nowhere Girl. Let's see here. 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Speaking of Nashville, the next musician I'm going to play is from Tennessee, I believe. Her name is Zoe Amba. She's an avant-garde saxophone player, but she has a new album coming out that is a nod to her Tennessee roots. And she is playing guitar on this album, so it's very different from her saxophone music. But that is what we are gonna start with in the next set. We've got Neil Young in this next set, and we will see where we go from there. But we are gonna start with Another Time from Zoe Amba. Thanks for listening to Foggy Notions.

3:54 and we are near the end. Emily is here to bring you something new. And I just have one more song for you, but let me tell you what you just heard. You just heard Robert Lester Folsom. It's a new release of old songs. If you want to laugh, you gotta cry sometimes. Archives Volume 3, 1972 to 1975 on Anthology Recordings. Before that, you heard 100,000 by Kevin Morby from Little Wide Open, his brand new record that I love. Before that, you heard On the Beach, Neil Young. I listened to that album recently and just got it in my head and wanted to play that song, 1974. And I opened that set with Zoe Amba, Another Time. That is also brand new, and her full album is coming out tomorrow. I think I have one more announcement. Let's see here. 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Batchelor is an outdoorsman, skateboarder, and craftsman working on a variety of creative forms, ranging from doodles and t-shirts all the way to his tables and giant tiki. The exhibit runs through August 2nd with an opening reception on Friday, June 5th, and an artist talk on June 25th. Visit www.studioix.com for event details. All right, we are going to end with Sarah White. The song Love Don't Bother Me from her album High Flyer that came out in 2017. I watched her offbeat Roadhouse performance on YouTube. She just performed there Friday. You too can watch it on YouTube. And I just loved this song. So we're going to end on a folky note to lead you into something new. Thanks so much, everyone. I'll be back in 2 weeks. DJ LP will be here next week. Take care. Peace.

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1: 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It's time for local news. A federal judge has closed a 14-year-old class action lawsuit challenging healthcare conditions at Fluvanna Women's Correctional Center. Our VPM News correspondent Hannah Davis-Reed has more.
2: U.S. District Court Judge Norman K. Moon found the Central Virginia Women's Prison satisfied the terms of a 2016 settlement. The prison was subject to independent medical monitoring over the last decade to ensure compliance. The lawsuit alleged prisoners were denied medical care in many instances and waited in long lines for prescription medication. The Legal Aid Justice Center, which represented Fluvanna prisoners in the lawsuit, said in a press release the settlement led to many improvements, but some conditions still fall short. Hannah Davis-Reed, VPM News.
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That was the Susto String Band with Diamonds Icaro. And I started the show with them doing Gloryland from their release, Susto String Band Volume 2. Well, if you are just now tuning in, you have happened upon the very beginning of something new. My name is Emily. And for the next 3 hours, I will be sharing with you new releases in folk music. So, I'm excited to be here. Hope you're having a good day. Let me tell you that WTJU is supported by North Branch School, an independent nonprofit school in Afton, Virginia, for children ages 3 to 14. Rooted in a love of learning, North Branch School students experience academic rigor in a nurturing environment, which emphasizes hands-on learning and cooperation. For more information, visit north-branch-school.org. Jim Hurst has a new release. It's called Travels and Time. And from that, we're going to hear Reuben's Train.

was Hannah and Nathan with a tune called Fortune Coming. These guys are from Ontario. I just wanted to hop on here and tell you a little bit about them. They are multi-instrumentalists. I guess Hannah is plays the clawhammer banjo. Nathan is fiddle and guitar. They have won a lot of awards independently. This is their debut collaborative album. It just came out May the 15th. It's called Love and Labor. We heard the tune Fortune Coming. Before that, we heard from Jim Hurst from his Travels in Time. We heard Reuben's Train. All right, I've got something for you now from Shaky Graves. His latest album is called Fondness, Etc. We're going to hear Don't Change a Thing.

That was Kevin Morby from his release Little Wide Open. We heard Badlands. Before that, from Teddy Thompson, son of Richard Thompson, off of his release Never Be the Same, we heard Not What I Need. From the East Pointers, off their release Schooner Town, we heard Rafters. And from Shaky Graves, we heard Don't Change a Thing. And it's 4:30 already. And the Literacy Volunteers of Charlottesville Albemarle is recruiting volunteers to tutor adults in English speaking, reading, writing, basic education, and U.S. citizenship. 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Let me see. Oh my goodness, I had the pleasure of listening to this band this past weekend. Tanasi, Billy Cardine, Mary Lucy, and Anya Hinkle. They have a new release. I'm going to play a couple of tunes from that release during today's show. This is called, I'm going to say the fifth. Here we go.

The Lucky Ones from Ryan Bingham and the Texas Gentlemen. Before that, we heard John R. Miller with Toll Booth. And the fifth from Tanasi, Billy Cardine, Mary Lucy, and Anya Hinkle. It's about 4:45. You're listening to Something New. My name's Emily. And I want to let you know that WTJU is supported by the Paramount Theater on Charlottesville's downtown mall. Paramount on Screen presents Pokemon Detective Pikachu on Sunday, June 7th at 2 p.m. Detective Pikachu, a wise-cracking super sleuth, joins forces with a diverse cast of Pokemon characters to unravel a tangled mystery that could destroy the whole Pokemon universe. Tickets and information for Pokemon Detective Pikachu on Sunday, June 7th are at theparamount.net. Okay. Awesome. I like this group. Paper Wings. Their release is called Mountains on the Moon. We're going to hear Fumblin'.

0: Hi, this is Tim O'Brien. When I'm in the mood for something new, I tune into WTJU, Charlottesville, Wednesday afternoon, 4 to 7 p.m. I just weld it there.
1: Thank you, Tim O'Brien. Welcome to the beginning of the second hour of Something New. My name is Emily, and I am playing new releases in folk music for the next 2 hours. We just heard from Haley Hendricks and Max Conover with Fluorescent Light. Before that, we heard from the East Pointers off their new release, Schooner Town. We heard She Got Away. From Courtney Marie Andrews, we heard Keeper. And from Paper Wings, we heard Fumblin'. Alrighty. I want to tell you that coming up tomorrow on Folk and Beyond with Peter, Peter is going to fill his plate with spaghetti, the new album from Sam Ryder and his friends. It's Folk and Beyond every Thursday afternoon from 4 to 7. If you're looking for other folk programming to listen to, don't forget about Silk Roads, which is heard every Thursday afternoon from 12 until 2. What else can I share with you? I guess what I'll tell you is that Casey Musgraves has a new something. Let's hear from her, Middle of Nowhere.

That's You and We from Jose Gonzalez. That release is called Against the Dying of the Light. Before that, we heard from Paul McCartney. His latest release is The Boys of Dungeon Lane, and we heard Come Inside. And I started the set with Casey Musgraves doing Middle of Nowhere. And it is 5:12. And you know you are listening to Something New. 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All right. I have something for you now from This Is Lorelei with Waxahachie. It's called Where's Your Love Now?

That was the Red Clay Strays with If I Didn't Know You off their 2026 release called Grateful. Before that, we heard the East Pointers from their release Schooner Town. We heard Misty Morning. And from Gregory Alan Isakov with Sylvan Esso, we heard Fade Into You. And from This Is Lorelei with Waxahachie, we heard Where's Your Love Now? And it's 5:30. 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All right, let's see. I mentioned that I saw this band this past weekend at Ravana Roots Concert Series. This is Tanasi, which is Billy Cardine, Mary Lucy, and Anya Hinkle. And they're going to be at Red Wing Roots Festival this summer, which is June the 19th through the 21st. They opened up for the Pollocks this past weekend. So I got another tune from them now. This is called Pickin' in the Pines.

0: Well, that was Dervish with Sarah Jarosz. Blue is the Eye from the Great Irish Songbook, Volume 2, Poets and Storytellers. We also heard from Willie D with Isabel Bailey. We heard New Breeze. And from Mumford and Sons with Sierra Farrell, we heard Here. And started the set with Tanasi doing Pickin' in the Pines.
1: 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For additional details, including directions to WTJU, visit WTJU.net.
0: Okay, Dervish is really getting around. This next tune is Dervish with the Del McCoury Band. This is The Town I Loved So Well.

Okay, well, we just heard from Marissa Anderson with Quodlibet from the Anthology of Un-American Folk Music. We heard also from Will Overman with Read My Mind. And as I said, we played, I played a couple of tunes from The Great Irish Songbook, Volume 2, Poets and Storytellers, but we heard from Dervish with the Del McCorry Band, The Town I Loved So Well. 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Then it's Terry Allard Band with Scuffletown at Ravanna River Company on Saturday, June the 13th, as part of the Ravanna Roots Concert Series. The schedule and tickets are at frontporchseville.org. All right, so it's the beginning of the third hour of Something New, and that is when I play the entirety of a new release that I like, and I have chosen Bella White. Her latest release is called Better, and here comes the title track.

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It's called Better, and we've heard the first two tracks, Better and Pink Living Room. I'm going to play the entirety of this release. 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Jazz Fest brings together acclaimed regional, national, and international artists to multiple stages throughout the downtown mall. 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All right, the next cut on this record is called False Start, Bella White.

Well, that was Bella White. We just listened to the entirety of her latest release called Better. Those last cuts were False Start, Dream Song, and Little Things. 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It is 6:23, so we still have a good period of time left to play some folk music before we have Gary and Steve, who are going to give us some jazz from 7 until 9 with Living Time. I'm going to return to this new Paul McCartney record, The Boys of Dungeon Lane. We're going to hear Mountaintop.

12, but it felt like 2014. And I know you still

Okay, how about that? We just listened to Kurt Vile, 99 BPM. And before that, we heard Little Bird from Hannah and Nathan from their debut release, Love and Labor. 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All right, let's hear. Oh, you know what? There's a new release from Ken and Brad Kolodner, father and son team. We're going to hear Little Bird of Heaven.

that, believe it or not, was the Punch Brothers with Song of the Water Kelpie. Yes, how about that? Before that, we heard from Tanasi, Billy Cardine, Mary Lucy, Anya Hinkle with Mahala, Let's Hold On. We also heard from Tony Trischka with Bill Cheatham. And I started the last set with Ken and Brad Kolodner, Little Bird of Heaven. Well, I have one final thing to share with you, which is that Something New on WTJU is supported by the historic Batesville Market on Plank Road in Batesville. 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The Batesville Market, where music feels like home. Well, we're moments away from Gary and Steve bringing you Living Time. We have time for one more tune. We're going to hear from Bill Frisell and Emmanuel Michael from Don't Forget Your Guitar. We're going to hear In My Life.

0: You're listening to WTJU Charlottesville. The first annual Charlottesville Jazz Fest is happening June 4th to the 7th. For Arts This Week, we spoke with the Seaville Jazz Society director, Gary Funston.
1: We have gathered up some of the best musicians in Charlottesville and around Charlottesville, and including some national acts coming into town, and they are all playing Thursday through Sunday on Charlottesville's downtown mall at various locations. And we just wanted to primarily give focus to the great musicians that we have here in Charlottesville.
0: Now, the festival is taking place across multiple venues on the downtown mall. Can you tell us more about those places?
1: Yeah, we kind of found out after we had already planned this whole thing, it's the 50th anniversary of Charlottesville's downtown mall. We're hoping that we can bring more customers to the restaurants and the businesses down there while they're enjoying jazz in the various locations.
0: For those looking to buy tickets or to learn more about the festival, where can people go to look?
1: Yeah, easiest to go to the Jazz Society website, seavillejazz.org, and you'll see a tab there for the festival. Some of these shows are ticketed. We have the ticket links there, and the ticketed events are Saturday night, the main event at the Paramount Theater, which is Veronica Swift at 8:30. Opening for her is John Dearth and Charlottesville All-Stars Big Band. The morning show at the Paramount is a bunch of student bands, and that is ticketed as well.
0: More information about the first annual Seaville Jazz Fest

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0: All right. Good evening, everyone. Welcome to the Living Time Zone for this Wednesday night. My name's Gary.
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0: And tonight we've got 2 hours of mostly modern jazz and improvisational music for you, with some exceptions as we're still running down performers at the first annual Charlottesville Jazz Festival.
1: First annual? Always pause.
0: Inaugural.
1: Inaugural.
0: Okay. Charlottesville Jazz Festival starts tomorrow. Hard to believe. It's
1: hard
0: finally
1: to believe.
0: Here.
1: Yeah. 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
0: And while we're on the topic, the Charlottesville Jazz Society presents the first annual Charlottesville Jazz Festival, Thursday, June 4th through Sunday, June 7th. Jazz Fest brings together acclaimed regional, national, and international artists to multiple stages throughout the downtown mall. 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
1: And I've said it before, and I'll say it again, and thank you who've put in incredible hours on this, and Jim Howe's our guest today. I understand he's in charge of the volunteers and has been putting in all kinds of time, so thank you guys. I've been
2: thank
1: on vacation.
2: You,
1: I've done nothing, so but thank you guys.
0: You're welcome. Jim will be here to talk about his music and about the festival maybe a little bit. And Stephanie Nicasian was supposed to be here, but just heard that she can't make it. But we'll play some of her music and some of the music of many of the performers who will be there.
1: We'll play some vocalese maybe by her daughter, Veronica Swift, who will be the headliner on Saturday.
0: And Veronica will be here, I'm told, tomorrow morning at around 10 o'clock. Jazz programming Thursday morning. Stay tuned. We're going to start off with something from the Jim Howe Trio. It's called Scufflin', and we'll be back to talk with Jim momentarily.

0: All right, just came out of a tune from Royce Campbell. And yeah, couldn't get the Jim Howe trio composition up, but we will work on it, because Jim's here waiting to hear his own music.
1: Right? I've heard it before.
0: That last tune, some great playing from Royce Campbell, who will be at the Charlottesville Jazz Festival on Sunday morning, Sunday afternoon, playing a brunch session at Vault Virginia, and that's a free show, one of many free shows during the Jazz Festival, and just consult your schedule at sevillejazz.org for more information on timing and everything going on. There's a lot going on.
2: And Jim's going to be on tomorrow night, 7 yeah. o'clock at Rapture.
3: Uh-huh.
2: Who's going to be in that band?
3: Yeah, that's got Bob Bowen on bass, Liz Barnes on piano, Greg Moody from over in the Valley on sax, and Bob Russell on guitar also from over in the Stanton area. So it's should be a really it's a great band. I mean, I play with Bob and Greg and Bob in a quartet regularly, but Liz is always just, you know, she's just great. And so putting that her with that band, I think, is going to be fantastic. Yeah,
0: I love her plan, and haven't met Greg, I don't think, yet.
3: Is that right?
0: He's not playing over here too often. Yeah.
3: Yeah.
0: So
3: no,
0: looking forward to that.
3: Yeah, it's a great way to connect some of the Valley musicians with the Charlottesville musicians.
0: Yeah, it's not that far away.
3: Yeah.
0: So
3: just a mountain away.
0: Just the mountain, right?
3: Yeah.
2: So it's interesting. You said, "Well, I've heard my music before," but I know your last release was freely improvised.
3: Correct.
2: So, I guess you'd listen to the playback and you get a section that you want. But are you, you know, if something's improvised and you're listening to the playback, are you ever surprised by what you played, or is it
3: constantly?
2: Always.
3: You know, when you're doing it, and
2: now, is that a memory disorder? Or is that a
3: maybe for me, Steve? But no, you know, it's spontaneous, right?
2: Right.
3: And so it's done, and then you know, it's like, wow, okay, what was that? And it's only when you go back and listen to it, then okay, you remember it all.
2: Interesting.
3: But prior to that, it would be hard to. And every time I listen to those tunes, they always sound different because, you know, it's not like a song that just goes, you know, about A-A-B-A or something. It's like,
2: yeah. So who's relating, what instrument's relating to what?
3: And the sound of that particular guitar and what Royce is feeling and what Bob decides to bow and, you know, whatever. It's fantastic, yeah. So, yeah.
0: Yes, Jim's group is one of two tomorrow night at Rapture.
3: Yeah, and I'm followed by Jeff Massonari, his trio, with, again, Bob Bowen and Pat Hayes on drums. And, you know, that's a fantastic trio. So I'm looking forward to that. And actually, both of us, Jeff and I, said we'd open up our second sets to sit-ins. And so I'm going to do that. And then, you know, he's going to do his set, I think, with the trio, and then open it up like he does last Tuesday of every month at Rapture to jam. So, that should be a lot of fun.
0: And Stephanie Nicasian will be playing. It's a lot going on Thursday and most days during the festival, and she'll be at the front porch. So you'll be able to walk back and forth from Rapture to the front porch and hear a lot of these great musicians.
3: Maybe she'll come over afterwards and sing.
0: She jams with or sits in with Jeff Massonari quite a bit. So
3: yeah.
2: Count on it. So Ivan, we might as well fill out the evening. Ivan Orr starts off the evening at 5 p.m. at the Whiskey Jar.
0: Yeah, outside at the Whiskey Jar,
2: kicking
0: things off.
2: Yeah. And then Will Evans and his band Angelica X is at Miller's at 6:30.
0: That's actually 7:30.
2: 7:30. Okay. Yeah. Okay, corrected. And all right, nice to know. And then Stephanie Nicasian at the front porch, Jeff Massonari, and then the first evening winds up with John Durth's band with Laura Ann Singh at Miller's.
3: You know, that's a fantastic start of a festival.
2: Oh, it really is.
3: That's like
0: it's too much almost.
2: How are we going to
0: see all that stuff?
2: Yeah. Well, you can't, you know, but you can hopefully pick and choose. And it would be great to have a problem of two big crowds. I don't know. So we'll see how it goes. But ought to be a nice night, Thursday night, tomorrow night, to kick off the festival.
3: Absolutely.
0: What you want to play?
2: I've got a three-way conversation up here. Why don't we spin that?
3: Okay.
2: Is that all right? Cool. Jim Howe, Bob Bowen, and Royce Campbell.

0: It's Jim Howell, Royce Campbell, and Bob Bowen. That was Together as One from the album Three-Way Conversation. And before that, we heard the title tune, Three-Way Conversation. That album sounds great.
1: Oh, thank you.
0: Yeah, you guys, how long was the setup, and where did you record that? I mean, it just sounds crisp.
1: Yeah, that was at Shenandoah University, the conservatory there. And nice. Graham Spice was the engineer. And it's a great studio, and he's got a great ear, and it's a wonderful place to record. So we went in there and set up in the morning, and we recorded one day, and then it snowed. We stayed overnight in the hotel, and I was like, oh no, what are we gonna? And but we got to the studio the second day, and did that, and that day was all videotaped. And there's a nice. Bunch of videos with that. I posted one, but it's still all waiting to be out there. They're fantastic, so we gotta get to work on that.
2: Yeah, I'd like to see those.
0: Now, you guys have played together a lot.
1: Yeah.
0: You say these tunes were totally improvised.
1: Completely.
0: But, well, what do you mean completely? I mean, somebody's got to make the first note, and,
1: yes.
0: and somebody's got to react, and you've reacted before. I mean, prior experiences have to interplay there somehow.
1: They do. I think it's exactly what you say. We don't know who's going to start and what's going to happen. Right? It's that
0: like the show.
1: it's that organic, and then right. It might be Bob will say, "I want to use a bow on this," and like, okay, and then he'll just start down low with Bowen, and then it's like,
2: start
1: you know,
2: Bowen.
0: I never made that connection, Bob. Bowen, that's great.
1: Yeah. Yeah, and and we go. Or Royce does some percussion thing on his pickup, and
0: nice.
1: Bang something, I crash a cymbal. What? And then we just that's it. And I would say you're right. I mean, we're familiar with each other, but I can say that. Some of that familiarity helps us. You sort of know where somebody might go because you know them. But in this situation, it's so open. People really do go different places, and it's just it's okay. I'm going to go there with you. Let's do it. So I would say the key to all this is you have like this trust in your bandmates that they're never going to leave you and vice versa. Like you're always going to find your way home no matter what. And that's a great feeling. And that, that's the glue.
0: I'm thinking about what I've read about stand-up where it's always like, yes, you always agree to the premise that's been put forward. So I guess you agree with the premise that's put forward. Do you ever say no? I'm not going there, or no, that's stupid.
1: You mean while we're playing?
0: While you're playing, yeah. Well, it's
1: I would have to be
0: or
1: thinking
0: some
1: that,
0: other way.
1: But
2: difficult.
1: Yeah, no. I mean, I can't speak for Bob and Royce, but I just am always trying to hear, feel, and put forth the best that I can do to enhance the music, and that's the premise.
0: Sounds like a mindfulness exercise.
1: Pretty much. I have to tell you, after some of these tunes, we look at each other and it's like, wow. You're just so relaxed. It's like, that's the best therapy I've ever had in my life.
0: Well, nice.
2: You say, where'd that come from?
1: Exactly.
0: You can find this therapy on streaming services, Three-Way Conversation. And well, thanks. And you're going to be again at the Jazz Festival with this trio at Rapture.
1: No,
0: I'm sorry.
1: No. But on Sunday I'll be with Royce as a trio, but unfortunately Bob couldn't do it, but we've got Joseph Nichols. Royce got Joseph Nichols on bass, and Joseph is fantastic.
0: So that's the Founders Brunch at Bradbury Cafe Sunday at 10, and then you'll be with your other expanded band tomorrow at Rapture at 7.
1: Correct, yeah. And maybe Royce will come join us. I've heard rumors to that effect. But, Royce, if you hear this, you got to come in.
2: Now you're stuck, yeah. We're going to...
1: Bob will be there, so...
0: Nice.
2: Coming back with more music from the upcoming Jazz Festival after these messages.
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2: All right, Gary and Steve with you. Getting ready to start the second set here on Living Time tonight. And our guest in the studio tonight is Jim Howe, drummer, composer, and appreciate you dropping by, Jim. We'll play some more music from you and Royce, maybe, in the upcoming minutes. Right now, yeah, Stephanie Nicassian was supposed to be here in the studio as well tonight. She could not make it, but we're going to play a tune of hers. And this is a Sonny Rollins composition, Pent Up House. And, we lost Sonny a couple of weeks ago. And so we'll send this out to him wherever, and we'll see where that takes us. Maybe a Sonny tune.

0: was the one and only John Durth on trumpet with his composition, title track from Coin of the Realm from 2025, I think, and J.C. Cool on sax, Daniel Clark on piano. And John is all over the Charlottesville Jazz Festival, but especially at Miller's on Thursday night, and then opening up for Veronica Swift on Saturday at the Paramount.
1: I think he's also on the early program at the Paramount on Saturday with the Jazz Education for Young Students program.
0: You'll have a part of that too, yeah.
1: Yeah. The Thursday thing, I'm really looking forward to at Miller's with John Durth sextet with Laura Ann Singh, singing some of the lyrics that John's wife, Dawn Thompson, wrote. Seen that band once. It was just superb. So really looking forward to that.
0: This is WTJU Charlottesville, 91.1 FM, worldwide at WTJU.net. You're listening to Living Time with Gary and Steve and Jim. And we'll be back with the second hour of the program in just a moment.
2: 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For additional